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1: Gerév sopan, béreg, víz, bélféreg, gerévfej, bélfész, bácsíros, és harmonnak, homokfény,
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kill, kill, kill, kill, kill, kill, kill, kill, kill, kill, kill, kill, kill, kill, kill, kill, kill, kill, kill, kill, kill, kill, kill, kill, kill, kill, kill, kill, kill, kill, kill, kill, kill, kill, kill, kill, kill, kill, kill, kill, kill, kill, kill, kill, kill, kill, kill, kill, kill, kill, kill, kill, kill, kill, kill, kill, kill, kill, kill, kill, kill, kill, kill, kill, kill, kill, kill, kill, kill, kill, kill, kill, kill, kill, kill, kill, kill, kill, kill, kill, kill, kill, kill, kill, kill, kill, kill, kill, kill, kill, kill, kill, kill

Laloil, Regneteon, Emorei, Simot, Star, Atagnar, Yekom, Oki, Zuak, Hot, Etubir, Omzin, Hraster, Oidua, Deknafta, Ximer, Nafs, Naik, Sevavs, Revil, Lis, Kruh, Nerhadon, Regnidav, Givdul, Savna, Drov, Ilona, Pshet, Ilona, Ilona, Ilona, Ilona, Ilona, Ilona, Ilona, Ilona, Ilona, Ilona, Ilona, Ilona, Ilona, Ilona, Ilona, Ilona, Ilona, Ilona, Ilona, Ilona, Ilona, Ilona, Ilona, Ilona, Ilona, Ilona, 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

0: adopt this saying and stuff like that. 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And she said, like, basically, like, she's getting all that she can.
1: Okay. Thank you. Yeah, thank you for getting your stuff together too.

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You, on the other hand, thought she would not be capable to make this record.

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0: 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What you doing here tonight?
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1: I was crying. 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

0: 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Pulling on my socks now.
1: Where did the night go?
0: Should have been asleep when I was sitting there drinking beer and trying to start another letter to you. Don't know how many times I didn't write again last night. Should have been asleep when I turned the stack of records over and over so I wouldn't be up by myself. Where did the night go? Should go to sleep now and say, fuck a job and money because I spend it all on unlined paper and can't get past. Dear baby, how are you? Brush my teeth and shave. 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Think it may rain.

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They're big as grizzly

Huntsman on the Prowl. Part 2, Loom of the Huntsman. Part 4, Oh My Fucking God.

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Don't smoke, don't smoke, don't smoke, don't smoke, don't smoke, don't smoke, don't smoke, don't smoke, don't smoke, don't smoke. It's a $9 billion capitalist joke. Don't smoke, don't smoke, don't smoke, don't smoke, don't smoke, don't smoke, don't smoke. Smoking makes you cough. You can't sing straight. You gargle on saliva and you vomit on your plate. 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

hoax, hoax, hoax, hoax, hoax, hoax. 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Black magic pushes dope, sexy chicks in cars. America loses hope and smokes and drinks in bars. Don't smoke, don't smoke, don't smoke, don't smoke, don't smoke.

sold to the gods of rock and roll. Meddled and fall through the deadly black hole. Raiding hell stallion, bareback and free. Thinking

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The shining moon will sing you to sleep. The boat of the moon adrift forever.

Whisper forever good night. Look for a star at the end of the tunnel.